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Y'all haters corny with that Illuminati mess. 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
3: We feel really kind of privileged and excited to be here. So we're really keen that people just come and have a nosy and see what's happening and get stuck in.
4: 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So she set up a trust trying to work with different groups, but predominantly unemployed young people. There are a lot of young people who just need a helping hand to get them back up on the ladder, as it were. To me, it's been a real success and we're going to carry on with that.
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6: Today has been very interesting, coming to meet everyone, talking about the culture in Kent.
7: Being the Archbishop of Canterbury, he is the Bishop of the Canterbury Diocese in which the Isle of Sheppey falls. We've had a fantastic morning with the Archbishop, and it's been a real privilege and pleasure to have him here.
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0: Yeah, gluten free and vegan for Holly and Dee, please. Vicky too.
1: 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All

0: 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And always wait till you can pass wide and slow. 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Think, have some horse sense on the road.
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6: We're here with Mary, the organiser, one of the head organisers here of the Carnival. 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
8: Obviously, St John Ambulance have been going for some years.
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The sight of blood dispersed again. A

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2: Well, good morning, everybody. Sunday, the 10th of May, and obviously no news at the moment, so here we go with the weather. In and around Kent, the sun rose this morning at 5:15 and sets this evening at 20:33. Today will start cloudy with maybe a few spots of rain. The afternoon will be drier but cloudier with some light rain. That will stick around, maybe around the coast. Remaining windy is going to be a fresh breeze from the northeast. And the next high tide in Sheerness, we've just had it at 6:52, and it was at a height of 4.7 metres. Current temperature in Sheerness is 10 degrees, possible high today of 14. That's all from the weather. More in an hour, and let's get back to the music.
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Right, that's our first one for our three in a row with a connection. So something in the name of the song, something in the name of the artist that connects the three. You can have a wild guess if you like. That was the first one. And don't forget, it's 07510 984001, or you can call the studio 01795 874422. So here we go with the second one of our three in a row with a connection.

There we go. That was our second one of our three in a row with a connection. So what is the connection? Something in the name of the song, something in the name of the artist that connects them. And we've got some really on the ball people out there today. Larry in Wigmore, Steve, the Paymaster, Pete in Halfway, and Lolly all got the right answer after the first two. And if you know who sang the next one coming up, then you will certainly know the answer. So, yeah, something in the name of the song, something in the name of the artist. And here we go with our third one.

0: number.
1: There we go. That completes our three in a row with a connection. What is the connection? So we've had Lazy Song, September, and then Dat. If you know who sang all those songs, you get the answer. I've had no more correct answers come in from the ones I said earlier. So you've got until the end of the next track to get your answers in. So Lazy Song, September, and then Dat. If you know who sang those songs, then you will get the answer easily. So something in the name of the singer or band in this case. So, yeah. Good morning to Julie in the farm shop. She asked for a bit of the Bee Gees. And, right, this is coming up next. A bit of Words.
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was some of the Bee Gees for Julie in the Farm Shop. I hope you like that, Julie. If not, if you'd like to hear a different one of the Bee Gees, let us know and I'll get that on for you. Good morning to Millie Molly. Yes, you might be right there, but it's not the connection I was looking for. So we played The Lazy Song by Bruno Mars, September, Earth, Wind and Fire, and then Dat by Pluto Shervington, and or Shervington, whichever. And of course, it is planets. So we've had Mars, Earth, and Pluto. So well done to Larry and Wigmore, Steve Purcell, the Paymaster, Lolly, and Pete in the Halfway. Well done for all you getting the correct answers. This morning's questions are not all going to be like themed or around the same thing. It's going to be a bit of general knowledge, and so they'll be coming up in a little while. And as I said a couple of times this morning, if you're out there listening, let us know that you're out there. Give us a request, answer a question, and let us know what the signal's like. Make sure you're picking us up okay. As I say, we've got a reduced service on the FM. So, yeah, just let us know. It'd be nice to know that everybody's able to listen. So, yeah, what we got next? I don't know the name. Someone up in Suffolk asked for the Lancashire Hot Pots. The only one I've got is the Beer Olympics. As I say, I do like them, but it's probably, well, it's one of my favourites, but not to everybody's cup of tea. But here we go with those, Lancashire Hot Pots.

0: Right, let's check some commentary.
1: Yes, sir. Gymnastics now. Let's go to Bernard Thresher in the vault. I'm told he's actually no longer in the vault. He's now in the lounge and he's undertaking the synchronised drinking. Let's check the marks from the judges. 5.4, 5.6, 5.9%.

son of a preacher man, Dusty Springfield there. Pete in Halfway, I've not got that Queen record on the system at the studio or on my hard drive, I'm afraid. As you would imagine, with Queen, I've got a lot, but not that one, I'm afraid. So if there's anything else by Queen or anything else you'd like to hear, let us know and I'll see if I've got it. What we got coming up? Another little question for you. Could you tell me what US state is Nashville in? So the obviously famous, very famous place in America. So what US state is Nashville in? I couldn't even say it then. Put my teeth in, might get a little bit better. Answers in, usual number 07510984001 or call the studio 01795874422. Let's get on. We've got a bit of Toots and the Maytals coming up now.

0: Prishrop and Toots and the Maytals there. And, yeah, I asked the question, what US state is Nashville in? Got quite a few answers, like a few more. You've got until after the ads and I'll be giving the answer. So get your answers in 07510 984001 or call the studio 01795 874422. And yeah, so what US state is Nashville in? And yeah, get your answers in. Right, let's have the ads and I'll be back with the answer just after this.
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0: Did you see the mistake there? I forgot I'd put that red dot on the after the ads. For the answer to the question, so what state in America was Nashville? And of course it is Tennessee. And we got correct answers from the paymaster from Rolls Up the Lane, from Johnny B, from Steve Purcell, Millie Molly, Chris and Lorraine in Queenborough, Lolly and Zeus, and Pete in the halfway. And Pete, I think I'm still struggling with that other Queen one that you asked for. And there's someone ringing me on the phone. I'll answer it just after I've put the next track on. So, yeah, it was Tennessee. And I think this is in Tennessee as well, isn't it? Let's have this.

There we go, Mark Conn, Walking in Memphis. And yeah, that was an add-on to our last question. Right, and also, when I'd started to give the answer, Christine was on the phone trying to get through with the answer. So Christine got that one correct as well. So it was in Tennessee. So well done to everybody who got that question right. I've got another one coming up in a little while. Until that, then we will have this, Cat Stevens, Father and Son.

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You're still young, that's your fault.

0: There we go. Cat Stephen there and Father and Son. Right, let's get on with the music. Got a bit of Warwick Avenue coming up by Duffy, and let's have that.
1: 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Don't forget.

There we go, Duffy and Warwick Avenue. Right, a couple of things about requests. Lolly, yes, I've got that one that's coming up next. Pete in the halfway, this always happens. You chose two Queen records. Now, Queen, let's face it, there's absolutely loads on the system, loads on the hard drive. But the two that you've asked for, I have not got. They must. I'm not. I'm a very quite pop. You know, like sort of Queen. When they first came out, I was a great fan. I'm not so much of a fan all the way through their, career. Those two I haven't got. If you want something by Queen, go for something a little bit safe, and I'm bound to have it. So apologies about that. So, and sorry I got all my words mixed up there, but that's me. We got another little question coming up. Could you tell me from what grain is the Japanese spirit sake made from? So from what grain is the Japanese spirit sake made from? And I've also got an apology about the last one, the Tennessee one. The paymaster had got that right, and I know I didn't call him out because had not included him on my list of correct answers. So what grain is the sake made from, the Japanese spirit? So get your answers in, the usual number. And Pete, thanks for that. What we got coming up next? We've got that Beyonce one. This was for Lolly.

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1: There we go, a bit of Beyonce there, and Texas Hold'em, and that was for Lolly and Zeus. I asked a question: what grain was sake made for, the Japanese spirit? And of course, it is rice. And we've got correct answers from Christine, from Johnny B, from Pete in the Halfway, from Lolly, Carol and Pete in Minster. Good morning to you. Kim in Sittingbourne, good morning. Millie Molly and the Paymaster. He's saying that the FM signal up in Minster is a little bit crackly still. But as I say, in some places it's non-existent. But I hope most of the people are receiving us okay. Obviously, try the app, try Alexa, anything like that. It's right, another little question's coming up. Christine said she would like a bit of Dolly Parton. That's coming up next. I thought it went well with the Beyonce one. So we got Jolene coming up after this little break.
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2: Well, let's have the last look at the weather from me today. Current temperature in Sheerness is 11 degrees. Possible high today of 14. Sun rose this morning at 5:14 this morning and sets this evening at 20:33. Today will start cloudy with maybe a few spots of rain. The afternoon will be drier and cloudier, but some light rain might stick around by the coast. Remaining windy, a fresh breeze from the northeast. The next low tide in Sheerness is at 12:51, a low of 1.8 metres, and the next high tide this evening, 19:07, at a high of 4.6 metres. That's all for the weather from me today. More in an hour from Mary, and let's have this next.
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There we go. That was the promo for Simon. Don't forget, he's here from 4 o'clock this afternoon until 7. I've read out the list. It's the normal faces on Sunday this week. Obviously, last week we missed you all, and I hope you missed us. Maybe not me, but certainly some of the others. We got a bit of this coming up next. Doobie Brothers. Then we'll have another question after that. Let's have this.

There we go, Doobie Brothers, and listen to the music. Right, back to the little questions of a Sunday morning. And could you tell me what famous author, but he was very famous for writing a very different type of novel, wrote the book that Chitty Chitty Bang Bang was based on? So what famous author, famous for a certainly a different genre of book, but he wrote Chitty Chitty Bang Bang. Could you tell me who that was? Until then, we've got a bit of this coming up next. A bit of Shotgun Wedding. Or maybe Call Me Out.

0: not Shotgun Wedding, but Call Me Al, Paul Simon. That's the next one. Right, I asked the question, who was the author of Chitty Chitty Bang Bang? Obviously famous also for writing the James Bond books. It was, of course, Ian Fleming. And we've got correct answers from everyone, I think, more or less. So well done to the paymaster, to Donna. Good morning to you. Alan Tracy and AJ Minster, good morning. Lolly, Simon and Gabby, good morning to you. Oscar's mum over there in Queenborough. Johnny B, Helen in Southend, nice to speak to you on the phone. Carol and Pete in Minster, Millie Molly, Anvil and, I can't read my own writing, hold on a sec. I've lost it. I'll find up and I'll apologize. Oh, Anvil and Jamie in Minster, sorry about that. Pete in the halfway, Kim in Sittingbourne and Christine all got the correct answer. Another one coming up in a little while, and until then, let's have this.
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0: There we go, we're back. Basically, Shotgun Wedding, Roy C, and then back on the Chain Gang with the Pretenders. Right, apologies here coming up, and a good morning. Johnny Minster, you asked for a Billy Joe Spears track. I have not got that on the system or on my hard drive. There's only actually two Billy Joe songs on the system, so I'm going to play you one of them coming up next. But until then, I'm going to ask another little question. Could you tell me what the Turkish city of Istanbul was called before 1930? Famous for being the where East meets West. So what was the Turkish city of Istanbul called before 1930? And I'm not going to be too picky on the spelling. Here we go. What we got coming up next? We got a bit of Billy Joe Spears for Johnny Minster, not the one he asked for, but a substitute, let's say that. So what I've got in mind.
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There we go, a bit of Billy Joe Spears there, and that was for it was John up there in Minster. I'm thinking Pete and Harvey was just asked me for something else, which I mean the moment of looking for. So I'm sure I've got that somewhere, Pete. So I will get back to you in a sec. So I asked a question. What the capital of Turkey, Istanbul, was called before 1930, it was, of course, Constantinople. And we've got correct answers from Johnny B, Millie Molly, and who's 5681, who's got the correct answer and says it was where east meets west, where the Bosphorus Sea is. And also, we've also got correct answers from Pete in Halfway, the Paymaster, Kelly in Somerset, good morning, Simon and Gabby, Chris and Lorraine, Steve the Bus, good morning to you, sir, Carol and Pete in Minster, Rolls up the Lane, and I think that was it. If I've missed you, let me know and tell me off. And in the meantime, let's have this a bit of sting.

There we go, Fields of Gold and Sting. And third time lucky for Pete in the halfway. He's not had much luck with requests this morning, but here we go with a bit of Patsy Cline.

0: There we go, Patsy Cline, and that was for Pete in the Halfway at Last. We got that one up there. So, yeah, I hope you enjoyed that, Pete. Do you know what? That is not on the system. I had to play that off the hard drive. So, it does worry me sometimes what we got. They've got the ads coming up next, and we'll have some more questions after that and some more music. So let's have this next.
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0: Right, I'm back. Right, another little question for you. We're going a bit geography based today, aren't we? There's quite a few. I said I wasn't having a theme, but that's the way it's worked out. So could you tell me, what is the capital city of Finland? What is the capital city of Finland? So get your answers in, and we got a bit of the Beatles coming up next.

0: There we go, Come Together by the Beatles. And yeah, we've got a bit of David Bowie coming up next. But of course, I asked the question, what is the capital of Finland? Of course, it is Helsinki. We got correct answers from Pete in the Halfway, Steve Purcell, Kim in Pattaya. I don't know. I know Kim in Sittingbourne, but I don't know a Kim in Pattaya. But whatever, I hope I've said that right. I probably haven't. But Pete in Sandgate also. Johnny B, Oscar's mum in Queenborough. Carol and Pete up there in Minster. And also in Minster, Alan, Tracy and AJ. All got that one correct. Well done. Bit of David Bowie coming up next. And then, yeah. We'll get on with another question, maybe the last one of the morning. So let's have this next.
1: 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I may even have some live and album tracks too. That's me, Peter B, on BRFM with the music memories.

There we are, Golden Years, David Bowie there. Coming up, only a quarter of an hour left. So last question of the morning. Could you tell me, there's a TV programme called Cameron Strike, who is the author of the books by that name are Robert Galbraith. Could you tell me what famous author goes under the pen name of Robert Galbraith? What famous author? Probably books that you would imagine were aimed at children, but the detective series Cameron Strike, or Cormoran Strike, I'm not quite sure how you pronounce it, written by Robert Galbraith. Whose pen name is that? Very famous author. So, yeah, get your answers in. Last question of the day. A bit of ABC coming up next. Let's have that.

0: There we go, a bit of ABC there. And, right, first of all, before I give the answer to that last question of the day, John in Minster, you asked for that Billy Joe Spears. I don't know if you heard me earlier on. I played a Billy Joe Spears, but we've not got that track, the 57 Chevrolet, either on the system at the studio or on my hard drive. So I actually played a different one for Billy Joe Spears. But sorry about that. I'll try and get that on my hard drive to play at another date. So, yeah, apologies. Right, I asked Cormoran or Cormoran Strike, the books by Robert Galbraith. Could you tell me, I asked, who the author was, whose pen name that is? And, of course, it is the fabulous J.K. Rowling. And we've got correct answers from Lolly, from Donna over there in Queenborough, Pete in the halfway, Kim in Thailand, that is. So we're international today. Helen in Southend, the paymaster, Oscar's mum over there in Queenborough, Steve Purcell, and Carol and Pete in Minster. I don't think I've missed anybody, but if I have, I do apologise. And, yeah, that's the last one of the day. So, yeah, Mary must be on her way. So it's nearly 10:02. So I will see her in a little while, appearing at the door, I hope. Yeah, so what we got coming up? We've got a bit of the Eurythmics and then just enough time to say cheerio. So, yeah, here we go.
1: BR.

There we go, the Eurythmics and Who's That Girl? And it's just enough time for me to say thank you very much for joining me this morning. I do hope you enjoyed it. Don't forget to tune in tomorrow night, Monday night with Steve Purcell from 7 o'clock. And yeah, thanks very much. Thanks for answering all my questions. And thanks for putting up with me. It was nice to be back after a day off last week, which was rather strange. So until then, I'll see you next week, and let's have this.

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2: Well, very good morning. Oh, that having no news really does make a difference with that couple of minutes. Anyway, today it's cloudy out there. It's bright though. The day will be mainly cloudy. Moderate winds coming from the northeast. It's quite windy out there. I've been listening to the wind since about 7:30, blowing the there's a fence panel. I need to do something about that. But it was quite nice listening to it. So the temperature is keeping a bit on the chilly side. 12 degrees maximum today, so my piece of paper says. Tonight, remaining cloudy throughout the evening until about midnight. Cloud will then start to disperse and we'll have clear skies for the early hours. A low of 7 tonight. Monday, bright to start with, and then the clouds rolling in around midday. Possibility of a few spots of rain tomorrow afternoon, but brightening up again before the school run and bringing us a pleasant evening. High tomorrow of 11 and tonight of 6, but for now 12 degrees. Next high tide is at 19:07 this evening at Sheerness at a height of 4.6 metres. Here we go. Welcome to the Sunday Mid-Morning Show.
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Well, Susie started us off with the Banshees, didn't she? Well, we got back to normal. We got back to Sunday Girl with our Blondie kicking off the show. Good morning. Almost 9 minutes past 10. A very big thank you to our lovely Roland. It's good to be back. Yes, last Sunday we had a lay-in and we didn't know what to do with ourselves. And today, well, I've been waking up really early. The wind just woke me up this morning. Very loud. That fence panel, I'll have to get Grumpy Dave to put something in that to stop it from rattling. Maybe he done it deliberately. I don't know. It's right by the window. Anyway, a very good morning to everybody. Hope you're all well. What are you up to this morning? Have you had a good week? Well, you know, where are you? Where are you listening? What are you doing? I want to know. I want to know everything because I'm nosy like that. Yes, I am. What have we got here? Phil on the South Coast, a very good morning to you. Thank you for your text. I'll find that song for you in a second. For now, I have got, what have I got? I don't know. 1998, Eagle Eye Cherry, Falling in Love. Okay, that's not bad.

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1: And as we know, Saffron is not called Saffron now, it's Curry at 66, a.k.a. Betty's Booners. Still there, still going strong. Very busy weekend. Thank you to everybody who came in to say hello to us and had dinner with us over the weekend. Very, very busy. Good morning to Stan there. And I already said to Phil on the South Coast, good morning to you. John and Vangelis there for you. Stan and Bet, hope you are well this morning. What have I got now coming up? I have got Duran Duran, 1981 as well. That was 1981 before. This is 91 now. Did I say 91? 81.

Oh, I found a little buzzing noise somewhere. I'll have to sort that out in a minute. Right, so it is time now to wake up our lovely friend Oscar's mum in Queenborough, Carpenters. I haven't heard the Carpenters yet, so if they were played already this morning, very good. But I haven't heard them, so I'm going to play them right now. Yesterday, once more. Good morning, Oscar's mum in Queenborough.

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1: Oh, I'm having a bit of a microphone displacement at the moment. But anyway, we shall soldier on. Oh, dearie me. On the roads. Okay, around the island, nothing too bad at the moment. It's all looking pretty good. The boot ferry is on in Laysdown, so there was quite a little bit of traffic going in and out of the field as I was coming up. So do be aware of that one. A249, that looks pretty good. From the island all the way down to Detlin Hill, no issues there whatsoever. On the M20, it's all looking pretty good too. Maidstone looking pretty fine. Nothing to report there either. M2, again, lovely, no issues there, all looking nice and clear. And on the A2, well, would you believe it, it's all nice and clear there too. Key Street roundabout, yep, no issues at all. In towards Sittingbourne, it's not too bad, everywhere looks pretty good. Crown Key Lane, as you come out onto St Michael's Road, has to slow things down for us, doesn't it? That's the only little sticky bit this morning, to be fair. Up Snips Hill and out towards Batchild and Tenham and all that, yep, all looking pretty good. On the trains that are running to time. The female and accessible toilets at Sittingbourne Station are closed for refurbishment, and Herne Bay, Canterbury East and Selling have replacement buses which will depart from the car park in Sheerness. That's the hour up to date on the traffic and travel. We'll have another look in an hour. Now I'm going to try and fix my microphone.
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0: And have we got news?

Weather. See what I did there? Weather, girls. Haha, it's raining, men. Welcome back. 38 minutes past 10 is the time. If you need to know, if you're still in bed, good for you. Having a little lay-in. Or maybe you've been working nights and we've woken you up. Sorry. Not sorry. A very good morning to those that are working, including Zach and Nicola down at Neptune's on the beach down at Shellness there. Very good morning to you. Are you sure you're okay? That wind is so strong down there. I bet it's nice and cozy though in where you are. I'll pop down for a coffee after. Do like a nice cup of coffee down there with Zach and Nicola. Nicola's coming in to see Simon and myself, I believe, on Tuesday evening to talk about the Kiwi hedgehog rescue, because we've just finished Hedgehog Week. And yes, we are going to have a little chat about those little spiky creatures. They are so cute. Anyway, Four Seasons in One Day by Crowded House coming right up for you. This is from 1992. Do you remember where you were then?

Four Seasons in One Day from 1992. That's where our Nicola and Zach down at Neptune's down at the beach there at Shellness. If you're around there, have a little pop in and say hello. Give them a little wave and tell them that Mary told you. A very good morning to Gary and Sheila in Turkey. Yes, they haven't got the wind. They have got the sunshine, no doubt. Very good morning to you. Hope you are well, both of you. Thank you for your text. I haven't got Turkey, but I've got Africa.

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Well, not long now, until 11 o'clock, and then we'll have one more hour before the love hour. So, I have no songs, no love songs to play. I know, that's so sad, isn't it? So I need you to send me in your dedications and your love song requests, please, for 12 until 1, 07-510-984-001. That's the number to text. Or, if you're near a phone, you can give us a call on 01-795-874-422. You know, I don't believe in love. So I can't think of any love songs. So come on, I need your love songs in. Right, I have got the Spice Girls coming up. I do like Spice, and I do like the Spice Girls. Here they are, Wannabe. That's not me with my heels. Yo!

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2: Well, there's a little bit of brightness out there at the moment. I can see the sun is poking through, but there is a lot of cloud also. Moderate winds. Yeah, that's like translation for it's really windy. Coming from the northeast, so they're a little bit chilly. Maximum temperature 12 degrees. It currently is 12 degrees. Tonight, remaining cloudy throughout the evening up to around midnight, and then the cloud will start to dissipate. Like that one. And the skies will be clear in the early hours. A low tonight of 7 degrees. Monday, bright to start, cloud rolling in towards midday, and the possibility of a few spots of rain. Next high tide, 7 minutes past 7 this evening. That's at a height of 4.6 metres at Sheerness.
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Oh, I love that tune. It's a proper Sunday morning chill out tune, don't you think? Moments and the Whatnots there. That's 1975. Can you believe that? Anyway, I've got a special one now, special request to play now for the lovely Maria in Kilkee. And she messaged me last night and said, I've got a request for you. And she'll be listening on the smart speaker. Or the app. I think it's the app, actually. Oh, I'm not good with technology, you know. Anyway, Piano Man, Billy Joel, especially for the lovely Maria in Kilkee. I hope the weather's kind to you there.

speaking of food and stuff, Laysdown Bakery, iced drinks they're doing. Not sure how I feel about iced coffee and stuff. I just been and made myself a nice hot coffee. Matcha, a new phase, isn't it? Or a new thingamajig, you know. Has anybody tried it? Are you taking it regularly? You know, like the ginger shots. Maria takes the ginger shots. Ginger and lemon shots or something like that. Healthy things. It's 11:11. Angel numbers make a wish. If you dabble in those healthy thingies, let me know. What do you do? Has it had an effect on you, positive effect on you? I don't want to know if it's giving you the trots. I'm not interested in that. You know, is your skin looking better? Is your hair growing better? Tell me about matcha and the ginger and lemon shots and all these healthy things, because I just swear by chocolate, because I think that's the best thing ever. It lightens the mood, it makes you feel happy. When you see the purple wrapper, you get all excited and your little heart jumps. Or is that just me? Maybe. Anyway, speaking of sweets and things, Candy Girl, new edition. Here we go.

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1971, I haven't heard that for a long, long time. Well, you are a bunch of romantics out there. Kim in Pattaya in Thailand. Oh, I've wanted to say that for ages. I always hear Dan and that saying that. Very good morning to Kim in Pattaya in Thailand. Frankie Goes Hollywood. I've got that lined up. That's the first one I'm going to play on the Love Hour. Who else have we got? Lorna, very good morning to you. I haven't got the Randy Travis one you've asked for, but I've put something else in. Yeah, thank you very much. Oh, you're full of love. Lovers this morning. And our lovely Simon. Yes, and Ed Sheeran track on for you. That's in the run-ins. And also the lovely Gabby has reciprocated. Ah, oh, it's like tennis. Pop, pop, pop, pop. Over to you. Over to you. Ah, oh, we have got a lovely love hour coming up. So if there's anything you'd like to add to it, you know what to do. Send a text. 07 510 984 001. I'm falling in love again. I can't help it. What have I got? Oh, I've got Searching. 1984. We're heading to the 80s. And then I've got... And then I've got a Eurovision entry one. Oh, I wonder if that one's on here. I must have a look. I've got a Eurovision from 1990s, so I'll play that after this. Here's Hazel Dean with Searching.

That was Gina G. She was that's 1996, that one. Didn't she represent us in the Eurovision? Well, here is this year's one. It's called Look Mum, No Computer.

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1: Right, let's have a little look, see what's happening with the traffic and travel. Not a lot, to be fair. It's all looking pretty calm around. On the island especially, nice and calm. Down by Brambledown, a little bit busy. There's a little bit of something there. Probably just people going in and out of the farm shop, maybe. It's just showing a little tiny red dot there. The boot fair is on in Laysdown, so it may be busy going in and out of the field there. Just take your time. A249, that's looking good. All the way from the island down to Detlin Hill and back again. Looking lovely. Maidstone again, nothing to report there. That's all looking great and clear. M20, nice and clear. M2, nice and clear. And the A2, nice and clear as well. Into Sittingbourne. I've just lost it on the map. There it is. Busy around by the station. That's just normal traffic there with the lights and everything around by the train station. Cranky Lane, sporadically busy as you come in. Or down to St Michael's Road on the A2 there, joining that one. And then Canterbury Road going up Snips Hill. A little bit slow in a couple of places. I think that's just traffic lights, to be fair. Merston Road, yes, just traffic lights. Out to Bapchild, all nice, no problems there at all. On the trains, replacement buses for Herne Bay, Canterbury East and Selling. They will leave the car park at Sittingbourne at their whatever times they're supposed to leave for the trains. Everything else is running to time. The female and accessible toilets are closed for refurbishment at Sittingbourne Station today.
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Mark Morrison, Return of the Mac, 1996, that one. If you were trying to get through on the phone in the early part of this week, I can tell you that the phones, the phone wasn't working properly because I was here until 10 o'clock on Tuesday from 4 o'clock and I actually tried to ring myself and it wouldn't work. I tried to ring the studio phone and it didn't work. And our station manager came in at around 9 o'clock and I said I hadn't had no phone calls, and she did something with the phone and I don't know what she did because I'm not technical, as we know. And then I rang it and it did ring. So if you were trying to ring, then I apologise because it wasn't ringing this side. So apologies if you thought you were being ignored. That is absolutely not the case. I might be dumb, but I'm not rude. So I do apologise if you thought you were being ignored. That is absolutely not the case. Anyway, we carry on. I have got Daniel Boone with A Beautiful Sunday. This reminds me of our lovely Donna in Queenborough. So this is for you, Donna.

Dan said, if it's not working, hit it with a mallet. That's the proper Irish way. Give it a wallop. Or the Indian way, put it in the freezer and let it cool down.

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4: Okay, so I'll tell you what's going on. The 5th to the 7th of June, there is an event at Queenborough Guildhall Museum. So do have a little check on their website and see what's going on there. Well, before that, excuse me, I do believe that on the 21st of May, we're having a quiz night down at Betty's Booners. But I need to double check with Mr. Finch to see if he's penciled us in or not. So more to come on that one. He was going to leave a poster here, but I've not seen anything. So we'll see. The 1st to the 30th of June, the whole month of June, brings us the Festival of Sheppey. Yes, the first festival of its kind is happening right here. There are lots of things going on. There is an events a schedule, there is a programme of events going on. You can find out everything you need to know at the Criterion Theatre at Bluetown. It's at number 69 High Street, Bluetown, or they've got a website, you can have a little look, or a Facebook page, Criterion Bluetown. Have a little look, Jenny's got all the information there. On the 18th of June, Betty's Booners are having a psychic evening. Yes, curry at 66. Come and have something to eat, and we'll have the beautiful Sam Sheldon down there chatting to everybody and doing the rounds and having a little bit of a psychic night. And then on the 25th of July, it's Laysdown's finest day. Yes, Laysdown will be out with all its feathers for the carnival, parade 2 until 4 when the road will close for that. If you would like to help out and be a marshal, we really would like to have you with us. You get a radio, you get a hi-vis, we even feed you, you know, we feed you lunch. So do get in touch if you want to help us out, that would be great. If you want a stall or you want to join the parade, dress up in your finery, fancy dress, if you're a club or an organisation or a business, you know, and you want to put a float in, that's absolutely fine, get in touch with us. There's a Facebook page, Laysdown Carnival 2026, and have a little look on there, send us a message or whatever comment, or find me, Mary Culver, on Facebook and send me a message, or even BRFM, and they'll pass the messages on. Thank you, we look forward to that. Here we have a little bit of Peter Andre.
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0: Oh, yes, I've been waiting to play that, and I've also been waiting to play this. We are going to head into the Love Hour with Mr. Bruno Mars.
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2: Oh, well, it is lovely and sunny out there at the moment in places. We have sun up here at the moment at Windy Ridge. There is wind that is quite moderate coming from the northeast, which is keeping us on the chilly side this morning. I should say, oh, well, it's afternoon time now. Well, it's about noon now, so here we go. 12 degrees is the high today. It is currently 12 degrees here at Windy Ridge, and it says so in Sheerness on my monitor too. So, yeah, I think we've hit our high for today, but it's not too bad. Mainly cloudy for the afternoon is apparent. Tonight, remaining cloudy through the evening up until around the midnight time. Then the cloud will start to disperse and the skies will be clear into the early hours. A low of 7 overnight. Monday, bright to start with cloud rolling in towards midday and the possibility of a few spots of rain in the afternoon, but brightening up again in time for the school run in the afternoon, bringing us a pleasant evening. High of 11 tomorrow and a low tomorrow night of 6. A mixture of cloud and sunshine for the rest of the week. So nothing new there then. 7 minutes past 7 is the next high tide this evening. That's at a height of 4.6 metres at Sheerness.
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That was for our Kim in Pattaya in Thailand. Frankie Goes Hollywood, kicking off the Love Hour, 7 minutes, almost 8 minutes past 12 is the time. It is Sunday, May the 10th. Happy Sunday to you. If it is your birthday, a very happy birthday to you. It's a lovely lady called Sue's birthday today. And Sue is celebrating a special birthday with an O at the end of it. And she's an absolutely wonderful lady. And Carly loves her very much. She's Carly's nanny. And we want to say happy birthday to our lovely Sue down in Bayview today. So if you are listening and you can hear us, Carly says, happy birthday, nanny. Love you very much. And

There you go. Love is all around. That was from me to you. There we go. See, I do believe in love, really. Forever and ever. This one is for the lovely Gary, who's working in the garden at the moment. He's getting all the stuff in order for Lorna. Lovely Lorna. Lovely Gary. Here you go. Enjoy.

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3: How was I to know?

Ed Sheeran there with our Taylor Swift, and especially for Simon, that one. Lovely tune. I haven't heard that enough, I think. And reciprocating, or as they would say somewhere else, right back at you, is the lovely Gabby with Ellie Goulding.

the beautiful Ellie Goulding there. 2013, that one. Good afternoon to the paymaster. Thank you very much for your text. I don't have the Whitney Houston version of this one, but I do have the Boyzone version. So I'm going to play that. And then if you'd like something else to be played, then by all means, please send in another text. You know the number. 07510 984 001.

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1: Okay, the last look for me at the traffic and travel on the roads on the island are pretty good, to be fair. Nothing much going on. It's all looking pretty calm and quiet. The boot fair, like I said, is on in Laysdown, so there may be an influx of cars coming in or out of the field there. Just do take care, especially if you're coming out of Laysdown. The out gate, the exit gate from the boot fair is on that bend as you come around opposite Warden Bay Road. Sometimes you can just happen upon those cars coming out. Yeah, just do take care there. The A249, that's all good. Bridges look fine. No issues from the island down to Detlin Hill. North and southbound on the A249, all looking good. Maidstone looking okay at the moment as well, but busy around the town centre. But nothing, I'm sure, that's not normal. M20, that's looking pretty good. The M2, that's, excuse me, the M2 is okay, but it looks like there's been an accident just before Junction 4, just before Hove Way. So coming from 3 to 4. It looks like there's a bit of an accident just before Junction 4. It doesn't seem to be causing any queuing at the moment, but I could be wrong. My map might not be telling me the whole story. Just be aware of that one. Everywhere else on the M2 looks pretty good. A2 looking fine. No issues there. The Key Street roundabout nice and clear. And then in towards Sittingbourne. I'm busy around by the train station, and St Michael's Road as it's coming down towards Crown Key Lane is quite busy. Crown Key Lane itself, not too bad. A little bit slow as you're coming out onto the A2 there. Up at Snips Hill, out towards Bapchild, looking good. No issues at all there. On the trains, they're running to time, but the Herne Bay, Canterbury East and Selling service is a replacement bus which will depart from the car park at Sittingbourne. There are also no female or accessible toilets at Sittingbourne station. They are closed at the moment for refurbishment.
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Brilliant. Whitney Houston, what a powerful one that one is. That's real power there. Oh, I'm not going to tell you if I was singing or not. I'm just saying. Good afternoon to Julie from the farm shop. 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Lovely. Make sure you wrap up warm. 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I've got Marvin Gaye at the moment. He needs sexual healing. Matron.

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Julie, don't rock that boat. You will have a great time. I'm sure you will. 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Cover your head. Your ears, love, your ears. Right, it's time for me to say ta-da. Thank you so much for being with me. I'm sorry if you didn't get the chance to phone in, and like I say, I apologize again if you tried to phone on Tuesday and there was a bit of a problem with the phones. We were only just back on air on the FM. Everybody was working very hard on the tech side to try and get us back up and running again after a malfunction. And so anyway, yes, thank you very much. I will see you on Tuesday for Drive Time.

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1: In the local news, the newly refurbished player on Minster Leys has been given a licence with shorter hours than previously applied for. Neighbours of the public house and restaurant opposed the 2am late licence, which the new owners only plan to use occasionally. A compromise has been made and the player's licence takes them to 12:30. Police were called to Richmond Street in Sheerness following reports of a disturbance. Two men were arrested after a fight broke out where two people were assaulted. They were treated at the scene by paramedics and later released from their care. The two who were arrested have been bailed until the 5th of August. And finally, Swale Borough Council are asking for the public's views on plans to introduce an area of special control and advertisement, ASCA. The new controls are intended to support the long-term preservation and enhancement of historic sites and areas, and controls placements of advertising, including around building sites and other areas under ASCA designation. That's the latest from BRFM. I'm Karen Murray.
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David Bowie and Mick Jagger opening up another box of all sorts here on BRFM this Sunday afternoon with me, Richard Bartlett. Yes, we are gathered around our radios again on a Sunday afternoon together. My thanks, as always, to the very wonderful Mary for the past 3 hours. Coming up in today's show, our twin spins are from Adam and the Ants, Shawaddy Waddy and the Walker Brothers. Our top three selling singles on this day takes us back to 1979. We've got our Eurovision double play and our 50s triple play after 3 o'clock.

and I've had my last dance with you. Onto the empty streets we go, and it might be my last chance with you. So I might as well get it

Twins been number one there from Adam and the Ants. In the next hour, we're going to be hearing two from Shawaddy Waddy. Right, this was at number one for so many weeks in 1991. Comes from Brian Adams. Everything I do it for you.

the Everly Brothers and Walk Right Back. And before that, number one for Little Eva in 1962 and The Locomotion. Taking us up to the ad break, we're going to 1969 with the king himself, Elvis Presley. And this week, he's in the ghetto.

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Welcome back to the Sunday All Sorts show here on BRFM this Sunday with me, Richard Bartlett. I hope you're enjoying the show so far and the music, and I do hope that you are having a very lovely Sunday. That was Billy Idol and White Wedding. Coming up in the next hour, our twin spin is from Shawadi Wadi, so we've got that to look forward to. Also, we've got the top three selling singles that you bought on this day in 1979, and they're three cracking songs. I think you're going to sing along to all of them. Now here's The Love Affair and Bringing On Back the Good Times.

And that was The Love Affair and Bringing On Back the Good Times. And of course, you'll remember, like I do, that the biggest hit for The Love Affair in the 60s came for them in 1968 when they scored a number one with Everlasting Love. Off we go to the 70s now.

Tavares there from 1977, and who done it? Well, answers on a postcard, please, if you know. Right, I'm on record here on BRFM for saying that this would have been a cracking Eurovision song. I think we'd have walked it.

Black Eyed Peas there and their 2003 hit Where Is The Love. Coming up in the next hour, we've got a twin spin from Shawaddy Waddy, and our top three selling singles takes us back to the top three selling singles that you bought on this day in 1979. Let's go a little bit country now with Don Williams and You're My Best Friend.

I think these simple tunes are always the best ones, don't you? That was Don Williams from 1976, and You're My Best Friend. OK, taking us up to the news, we go 10 years back to 1966, and not one that you hear from Peter and Gordon very often. Lady Godiva.

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1: We feel really kind of privileged and excited to be here, so we're really keen that people just come and have a nosy and see what's happening and get stuck in.
2: Kelly Holmes, of course, made her name as an Olympic athlete, but she wanted to give something back to the community, so she set up a trust trying to work with different groups, but predominantly unemployed young people. There are a lot of young people who just need a helping hand to get them back up on the ladder, as it were. To me, it's been a real success, and we're going to carry on with that.
3: So today we've got the Art Tea Party, which in a nutshell is a tea party but with a creative twist. 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
5: Being the Archbishop of Canterbury, he is the Bishop of the Canterbury Diocese in which the Isle of Sheppey falls. We've had a fantastic morning with the Archbishop, and it's been a real privilege and pleasure to have him here.
6: If you walk around and you've got a dog with you, everyone chats, and it's a really good community thing. 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

And welcome back to you. Hour two already, the Sunday All Sorts show here on BRFM, opening up this hour with Wet, Wet, Wet. Another big number one for them. It was at number one for lots of weeks as well, just like Bryan Adams was. Love Is All Around, of course, originally a hit for the Troggs in the 60s. Coming up in this hour, our twin spin comes from Shawaddy Waddy. We've got the top three selling singles on this date as well in 1979. So lots to look forward to. Don't go switching the dial, please.

0: much.
1: Liverpool Group, The Scaffold from 1967. And thank you very much. And of course, part of The Scaffold was Paul McCartney's brother, James McCartney. There we go. Did you know that? I'm sure you did. Right, OK, twin spin number two coming from Shawaddy Waddy.

Two classics there from Shawaddy Waddy, Dancing Party and A Little Bit of Soap. In the next hour, it's the Walker Brothers for our twin spin. Now let's go to the 60s, and when I play this song on BRFM, I always bring my suitcase of musical instruments, and I get my green tambourine out, and this is what I do.

Pipers with their Green Tambourine. Right, we're going to 1979 now to hear our top three selling singles, the ones that you bought on this day in 1979. And in May 1979, the UK underwent a major political shift as Conservative leader Margaret Thatcher won the general election on May the 3rd, and she became the UK's first female Prime Minister and ended the Labour government's four-year rule led by James Callaghan. This was how it was all sounding in the charts.

0: So that was our top three on this day in 1979. Number three, up one place for Boney M. Hooray, hooray, it's a holly, holly day. Up one at two, M and Pop Music. And no change at number one for Art Garfunkel and Bright Eyes.
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1: It's BRFM on a Sunday. It's the Sunday All Sorts with me, Richard Bartlett. Hope you're enjoying it. Welcome back. That was Paolo Nutini and New Shoes. Let's go to 1968 with the Beatles.

Beatles from the 1968 White Album and While My Guitar Gently Weeps, and Diana Ross and Do You Know Where You're Going To. Right to our Eurovision double play is where we're going. We got two from the 2010s era of the contest. The Austria winner from 2014, Conchita Wurst and Rise Like a Phoenix, and Germany's winner from 2010, Satellite by Lena.

Cherry Pink and Apple Blossom White coming from Modern Romance. Well, coming up in the next hour of The All Sorts here on BRFM, we will have a twin spin from the Walker Brothers. We've also got our 50s triple play to look forward to as well. So please make sure you join me after the 3 o'clock news. Thank you very much. Right, taking us there, we've got the Hollies from 1965 and the Applejacks from 1964.

Welcome back to our third and final hour together here on BRFM this Sunday afternoon in the Sunday All Sorts Show with me, Richard Bartlett. Opening up this hour with a song from 1974 from Maria Muldaur and Midnight at the Oasis, recovered in the 90s by the group The Brand New Heavies. A twin spin in a minute comes from the Walker Brothers. Don't forget, in this hour we've also got our 50s triple play as well, so lots to look forward to. I got my words a bit tied there. Here's Jim Stafford, and two things that one that I don't like is snakes, and a lot of people don't like spiders either, do they?

Okay, so Twin Spin number 3 comes from the Walker Brothers. Both of the songs are from the 60s. In a minute, their big number one smash from 1966, The Sun Ain't Gonna Shine Anymore. But before that, we go 1 year back to 1965, something that I always like to do. My motto is make it easy on yourself.

That was Gary Barlow and his cover of the Beatles classic Here Comes the Sun. And before that, Michael Bublé taking us to Hollywood. Let's go back to the 60s now with Susan Moore. Now, what if I was Bobby's girl?

1962 there, Susan Morn and Bobby's Girl. Don't forget, Simon's with us from 4 o'clock today with a lovely show, as always, each week. Please make sure you join him for that.

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always one of my favourites. You'll always catch me playing that one. Tanita Tikaram and Good Tradition. It's time for our 50s triple play now. We've got The Diamonds and Little Darling, Tony Bennett and Stranger in Paradise, and The Monotones and Book of Love.

That was the Fine Young Cannibals and their cover of the Elvis Presley hit Suspicious Minds. Before that, Owen Paul and My Favourite Waste of Time. Let's have a lovely show tune, shall we? Coming from Michael Ball, Love Changes Everything.

So coming up on BRFM this evening, Simon's here between 4 and 7. Woody's here with the vinyl collection 7 till 10. And Alan Hare and his Real Vision Rock Show. 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

Dutch group Golden Earring there from 1973, their biggest UK hit, and Radar Love. That's our final song for this week, and it's time for me to close the box of all sorts once again. I will be here again with you next week at the same time, 1 p.m. Simon is in the next studio getting ready for his show. Make sure you join him between 4 and 7. Have yourselves a lovely week. Enjoy the rest of the entertainment here on BRFM. It's time for me to say goodbye. I'll see you next week. I'll leave you with a little bit of happiness. Ta-ra!

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2: There's still no news. Helps if you press the button. Anyway, the weather generally dry for most with occasional sunny spells. They've disappeared. A brisk northeasterly wind, that hasn't. Strong near coast, feeling cool. Maximum temperature, 17 degrees centigrade. Up here at Windy Ridge, and it is windy again, it says 12 degrees. UV levels are moderate and the pollen count is low. Sunset tonight, that is at 26 minutes to 9. And the moon is a third quarter. High tide is next, 7 minutes past 7 this evening, with a height of 4.6 metres. 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Yes, we're back. We missed it last Sunday. We're back now, live in the studio. Let's crack on with it, shall we?
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0: Good afternoon. I would say live from the Power of Tower. But it's not quite the size that it used to be anymore. But it's working. Missed every single one of you last Sunday. Didn't know what to do with myself. I think I heard Roly say that as well. But we're back live, 95.6 BRFM. All the usual bits and pieces this afternoon. Your dedications and requests. Get them in. You know the numbers. I'll tell you in a minute. Anyway, Neil's coming up. Neil, my very good friend Neil. He's going to tell us the number as well. And I'll give you the text number afterwards. Let's crack on with it.
1: What was the number? 017 95 87 4422, isn't it?
2: Yeah.

You have to go back all the way to 1965 for that one. Unit 4 plus 2, Concrete and Clay. Good afternoon. It's very... Well, no, it is. It's 8 minutes past 4. Sunday afternoon. It is the 10th. The 10th already. Speaking of which, the big night out is coming up soon. Yes, it is. The bank holiday Sunday, 24th, I think it is, if I remember correctly. Yeah, down at the Seaside Pub. Come and join us there. Your favourite presenter. Well, maybe some. They're not going to be all of them, but some of us are going to be there. And I had a thing come up on that book of faces and memory, and it came up today saying it was a year ago. And yes, it is. So this is version number 2, the big night out. I'll tell you more about that later. What have we got this afternoon? We're going to have a vote. Yes, we are. We're going to have the stuck on Sunday. That's the one, you know, the one. 1 second, 5 seconds repeated, and you have to work out what it is in the middle hour. What are we going to do in the middle? Where in the world? There we go. Where in the world are we, figuratively speaking, this afternoon? There'll be some Sunday ska. There'll be some pretty good music. I nearly said a naughty word then. Goodness me. Some mighty fine music there will be. Plus your dedications, requests, if you ask for them and I've got them, they're not going to play them. Numbers that you need, 01795874422. Give us a call in studio. I believe that is working. I heard Mary talking about that this morning. Or send us a text. That's working. I've tried it myself. 07510984001. Right, let's start off the proceedings with this afternoon's Sunday vote. Have a listen to this. We have Louis Prima. You may or may not know who that is, but he was the voice of King Louis in Jungle Book. Yeah, a certain generation. Or the same song being sung by David Lee Roth from the group Van Halen. Have a listen to this.

Now, I actually like both versions, so I'll be happy whichever one gets the most votes. So there you have it, Louis Prima, King Louis from the Jungle Book, or the frontman of the rock group Van Halen. It's your

I tried to confuse you by repeating it over and over, but I think you'll have no issues with that at all. Go do it again. If you know what that is, then give us a call or send us a text.

Mr. Robert Zimmerman there, or better known as Bob Dylan. Subterranean Homesick Blues, there's the title. Very good afternoon to Richard in Seacliff. Nice to have you along this afternoon. Excellent stuff. Thank you for that. He's had a vote. Rick and Sarah, yes, you're top of the pile. You know what it is. Kim in Sittingbourne, very good afternoon to you. Now, I'm not sure if that's a guess at the Stuck on Sunday or that's a request. So, I don't know. Maybe you can ping us another text. Right, where's he gone? He's disappeared. Here we go. Stuck on Sunday. 1 second, five times. What is this? If, you know, give us a call or send us a text. And I can't remember where I said this just now. I've only been here 17 and a half minutes. But many thanks to Richard Bartlett for the previous 3 hours. Fabulous stuff as always. I do believe next week he's having a Sunday off and Peter B will be in his slot. I think that is the case. Peter, if you're listening, a very good afternoon to you in the bunker, sir. If you can confirm that, that would be fabulous. So, what are we having next? Let's go with some Rolling Stones, I think.

It's not all over now. It's not. We've only been here 21 minutes. It's not all over. It's just at the beginning. Very good afternoon to the paymaster. I'm sure you're busy doing something this afternoon because you are always busy doing something. Yes, you are correct, Brendan and Naomi. Very good afternoon to the pair of you. You're correct as well. Kim in Sittingbourne had a little rethink and then she phoned me up and said, the thing I sent in, that's what I thought it was, but clearly it's not because you just said so. So no, it wasn't. And then she had another think about it and she got it absolutely correct. So do you know what this is? 1 second intro, 5 times of a very, very famous song. Have a listen to this. If you know what it is, then please give us a call. Zero, the telephone works. I just phoned Kim on it. So there, that proves that. And the text machine is working as well because we've got text. So everything is hunky-dory. Give us a call in the studio, 01795874422. Or you can send us a text, 07510984001. I have no idea. Go on, Simon, get the grip. If you know what it is. If you have something that you'd like to hear as well, then please use the same numbers, get in contact, because this is 95.6 BRFM, the best radio for miles, you know, the one with plenty of smiles. And we are a community, and we feed off of your input. Somebody used to say that on this station, your input is our output. I can't remember who it was, but that's what they used to say. So, yeah, it is fully live this afternoon. Sadly, not everyone that we would like can actually listen to us at the moment because we are still not quite back yet. We're not quite back as we were before the windy evening and things sort of took a turn for the worse dramatically. But we are kind of nearly there and work is ongoing and hopefully the FM signal will be restored and everyone that could listen before will be able to hear us loud and clear again. If you have internet, then, you know, you can hear us on there. You can download the app, take us anywhere in the world. Kim in Pattaya. That's a long way away. She listens. He listens. She. Kim. Yes. I don't know. I'm not sure. It could be either. Let's move on quickly.

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2: Well, it's time to have a look at the travel for the first time this afternoon. And like the bank holiday weekend a couple of weeks ago, there's nothing. I can't find anything happening on the roads anywhere. So that is really good. Let's have a look at the trains. Now, the trains. It would appear that, from what I can work out here, there is a bus replacement service from Sittingbourne headed down towards the coast. Everything coming into Sittingbourne stops there. But going back up to London, that is absolutely fine as well. And the trains that are running, guess what? They are all on time too. So that's about it. If there is something that's happening that I'm not talking about, then please, when it's legal and safe to do so in that order, give us a quick call in the studio, 01795 874 422. You tell me and I will tell everyone else. We shall have a look at the travel in just under another hour's time.
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That I'm telling you now, that is probably, well, it's actually my favourite Slade record of all time. Get down and get with it. Where are we going? 55 years old and they're still doing it. Well, some of them are. Very good afternoon. A very good afternoon to the undisputed competition king of 95.6 BRFM. Self-proclaimed Wellingpool. Very good afternoon to you. You haven't missed anything. And as for your question, what stuff have we got this afternoon? Same as always. We shall do this. You heard the Stuck on Sunday. You're a very clever man. You know what that one is. But you possibly haven't heard this afternoon's vote. The vote. The song is Just a Gigolo. Sunday afternoon, calm down, dear. And we have two versions. The first version is Mr. Louis Prima. You may know him better as King Louis in Disney's Jungle Book that was released a frighteningly long time ago. My mum took me to the pictures to see that, along with my brothers. But I'm digressing. Or your alternative is the front man of the rock band Van Halen. It's a curious combination, but hey, that's what it's all about. Have a listen to this.

So, Mr. David Lee Roth or Mr. Louis Prima, which version would you like to hear played at round about 20 past six? I say that all the time, 20 past six-ish. BRFM has, or not has, well, it did, it had one last year, but we are having, it was that good that we're doing it again. A BRFM big night out. It is a Sunday evening, 24th of May. It starts at 7 o'clock. It costs absolutely nothing to come in, so that's always a good thing. It starts at 7 o'clock. It is at the Seaside Pub, which is in Seaside Avenue here in Minster, not too far away from us, and everyone is invited. And remember, tell your friends it's happening too, because the more the merrier. There will be there will be some of the presenters there, not all of us because some are away on holidays and things, but there will be presenters there. There'll be station management as well, so watch out for them. Competitions, raffle, and fabulous music. So stick that one in your diary. 24th of May, BRFM's big night out. It's the bank holiday weekend, so most people don't have to get up bright and early the following morning, so that's always a good thing. If you fancy it, come along and say hello, because we like to meet you as well, so we can put faces to names and so on, and it's excellent. Last year, everyone got a badge with a name on, and people were introducing each other to themselves. Right, I'm going to play some music, because the phone is ringing, so hold on if you are phoning. I will answer just about now.

We seem to be being rather noisy this afternoon. That was a request for Rick and Sarah over there in Southend. Dave Clark 5 with Glad All Over. Gotta clarify something. Just had a phone call from Carol. Very lovely to talk to you this afternoon. And asked the question, are we back up and broadcasting exactly as we should be prior to our, I'll go say, little incident? And the answer is not quite yet. Not quite yet. The FM signal is back, but it's not back to full strength. So more bits and pieces, the hardware, need to be strapped to a very tall pole so that everyone can get as loud and clear on FM. So some people can. It depends where you are as you move around the island. I know people can listen to us in Southend on FM. People can get us in Faversham. People get us in Sittingbourne. You can get us up the other end of the island. But if you get to the bottom of Wards Hill Road, then we disappear and become very crackly. But work is ongoing, and it will be back as soon as it physically can be. You can download the BRFM app. Take us anywhere in the world as long as you've got a signal. Or you can listen to us online as well. The smart, I nearly said smart machines, smart speakers, they will pick us up. So if you've got one that begins with A and ends in you can play us quite happily on that. And there are other platforms that you can find us on. So not quite up to strength yet, but we're not far away from it, and as soon as it comes back, we'll open a bottle of champagne and go woohoo, because we need to be everywhere. Very good afternoon to our very own Dan Toomey, who says he will be there on the big night out, the BRFM big night out on the 24th of May. Begins at 7 o'clock, absolutely free, costs nothing to come down, say hello and join in with all the fun and festivities, activities, everything that's planned. Come and meet some of the presenters. Not sure exactly the final running order yet, because there are still people to say yes or no, and some people are away and just physically can't be there. But yeah, please come down and meet us. 24th of May, the Sunday bank holiday, 7 p.m. it starts. At the Seaside Pub down there in Seaside Avenue, Minster, not a million miles away from where we are now. Right, the last time. Here we go. This is the last time. You're going to have 3 minutes and 33 seconds afterwards to get an answer in as to what is our Stuck on Sunday for this Sunday afternoon. Have a listen. Are you ready? If you know what that is, then you need to give me a call quite quickly, 01795 874422, or send us a text like loads of people have this afternoon. Thank you very much indeed, each and every one of you. Send us a text on 07510 984 001. I said that was the last time. No, this one is.

Superb. Absolutely superb. Like that one. California man from The Move. And talking of Move, we need to move along. Welling Paul, he enjoyed the Dave Clark 5, something to do with Crystal Palace. Don't know what he's talking about. I'm looking forward to tomorrow night. Tomorrow night, if I'm going to bore anyone, I do apologise. Tomorrow night, Leeds United, yes, get in there. Play Tottenham Hotspur. I'd like Woody. Anyway, that's enough of that, enough of that. Good afternoon to Sasha in Faversham. Very nice to have you along. And Gablar too. Yeah, good afternoon to you as well. Right, here we go. We've been doing this. And there is 5 seconds, Simon. You know, you put it together. Come on, pay attention. 5 seconds worth of that. And lots of clever people. So let's do these. First in, Rick and Sarah, well done to you, well done to Gabby, well done to Kim in Sittingbourne, the paymaster, well done. Who else do we have? Brendan and Naomi, well done to you, well done to Donna, no redhead because he's out and doing business, if from what I saw on the Book of Face earlier. So well done to you, well done to the undisputed self-proclaimed competition king of BRFM, Welling Paul, Sasha down there in Faversham, well done to you, well done to my sister as well, Janice, well done. She says reception's a bit scratchy over there in Sittingbourne, but she's still managing to hear it on the FM, so we're getting there. And Gablar, you all knew video killed the radio star from Buggles. 3 minutes 24 seconds worth, starting from now.

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1: In the local news, the newly refurbished player on Minster Lees has been given a licence with shorter hours than previously applied for. Neighbours of the public house and restaurant opposed the 2am late licence, which the new owners only plan to use occasionally. A compromise has been made and the player's licence takes them to 12:30. Police were called to Richmond Street in Sheerness following reports of a disturbance. Two men were arrested after a fight broke out where two people were assaulted. They were treated at the scene by paramedics and later released from their care. The two who were arrested have been bailed until the 5th of August. And finally, Swale Borough Council are asking for the public's views on plans to introduce an area of special control and advertisement, ASCA. The new controls are intended to support the long-term preservation and enhancement of historic sites and areas, and controls placements of advertising, including around building sites and other areas under ASCA designation. That's the latest from BRFM. I'm Karen Murray.
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3: Many thanks to Karen there in the local newsroom, because we still haven't got any news. That's another bit that needs to be bolted back on and making work. Anyway, let's have a look at the weather. This is the official Met Office weather forecast for Minster-on-Sea. Becoming dry. It hasn't got wet yet. Becoming dry with late evening sunny spells. None of them either. As the winds ease, let's hope so. A clear and cold night, get ready for this, with light winds and frost patches. Minimum temperature tonight, are you ready? If you're a gardener, you want to pay attention. -1 degree centigrade. This is what the Met Office is saying. Monday, increasingly cloudy with a spell of rain through the middle of the day. Deep joy. Largely dry and bright with sunny intervals later. Breezy and feeling cool. Maximum temperature tomorrow, 14 degrees centigrade. That's only 3 degrees more than it is right now here at Windy Ridge. If you need the high tide, the next one is a high tide, and that is at 7 minutes past 7 this evening with a height of 4.6 metres. Welcome back, 2:30 past 5, 10th of May, I do believe, 95.6 BRFN, the best radio for miles, the one with plenty of smiles. I'm Simon. It's good to have your company. Where have I heard that before? Let's move on.
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1: Welcome back. Welcome back. It is now 6 minutes past five for Sunday afternoon. A very good evening to a very lovely lady by the name of Tracy, who is currently cooking her roast chicken dinner. That sounds delicious. Guess what? Fingers crossed, that's what I'm going to get or have when I get home this evening. Very good afternoon to you, Tracy. If you're going past Junction 6, clockwise, I think it was, on the M25, and you see the pace car travelling along, then wave at the gentleman inside it, because that's Welling Pool. Otherwise, have a listen to this. We have a Sunday vote. We always have a Sunday vote. The gentleman, Louis Prima, I want to say Van Halen, which is the band, David Lee Roth, singing Just a Gigolo. Have a listen. We've had some votes, but some more would be welcome. Have a listen to this. Decide which one I'm going to play for you lovely, lovely BRFM family listeners out there, because we are one big happy family. Have a listen to this.

So the numbers you need, if you don't know what they are, unless you do, 01795 874422. You give us a ring in the studio, because there's no point phoning me anywhere else, because that's where I am, right here now. Or you send us a text, 07510 984001, just like Tracy did just now. Enjoy the dinner. Now, in this hour, we're going to play, figuratively speaking, because we're not actually there as well, you know, where in the world? And you have to listen. Well, you don't have to. You listen to the three pieces of music that the sound engineering in the cutting up and sticking back together is second to none, I will say. Have a listen to the three pieces of music and see if you can work out where in the world we are this afternoon. First play of this, have a listen.

Wise words. Wise words indeed. Oh, that sounds... That's better. Wise words indeed from Cool and the Gang. When you say you love somebody, let them know. I love you. There you go. I've just said it. I love you. Very nice. Talk to my sister just now on the phone. Very curious. Very curious. I've just... You've just helped me out. You just helped me out. And in as much as... Every now and again, I'll get a message up on the screen that says... A text message that says, you missed a call from me. Blah, blah, blah. Press button 5, dial 0, something, something. And now I know why it happens. If you text... If you send a text to the studio phone number, one, the phone doesn't ring, but two, it puts a message. I've only been here years. It's taken me years to figure out why it does it, but now I understand completely. Very bizarre stuff. Anyway, I'm digressing. Who have we got? Brendan. Well played, sir. Well played. You are absolutely bang on. Rick and Sarah. Kind of. I'm looking for the country. Not what you said. What you said is in that country, but it's close enough. Have a listen to this. Where in the world this afternoon are we, please?

0: If you're not sure about the first bit and the last bit, just concentrate on the bit in the middle. That will give it away because that's the name I'm looking for. Am I going to play again? No, I'm not. No, I'm not going to do this. And we're going to have download the BRFM app sweep. That's what it says. It lasts 7 seconds. So do that. If you haven't downloaded the app, download it. Have it on your phone. You can take us absolutely anywhere in the world listening to the app. And if you've got a super duper car, and the FM's a bit naff, then you can plug your phone into your car and you can play it through your car.
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Cracking stuff. Have you seen it? Have you seen the film, the Michael Jackson film? Very good indeed. And as a result of having gone there during the week with Gabby, on our very own Doug Patterson's recommendation, because he was saying the other night it was the best film he thinks he's ever seen. Now, I'm not sure if he thinks he saw it or he thinks it's the best film, but that's what he said. So we went and saw it, and it was very good, very entertaining. And I've set myself a challenge. Here we go, don't laugh. Gabby is laughing already because she's seen the results. I've set myself a challenge to learn how to moonwalk like Michael Jackson. And here we go. If I can master it, then on BRFM's a big night out on Sunday the 24th of May down at the Seaside Pub in Seaside Avenue, Minster. If I've mastered it by then, I may even do a bit of moonwalking. So there you go. If anyone can actually moonwalk and you know how to do it properly, then please get in touch and tell me how to do it. Because the first attempts were not pretty. They were not pretty at all. But it's getting there. And I actually heard the words uttered the other evening. Crikey, you can actually do it. But it's not quite Michael Jackson style. I might even find myself a Diamante glove and some white socks. Where in the world are we this afternoon? Have a listen. These three pieces of music. You heard it here first. Have a listen. These three pieces of music. Where in the world are we pertaining to be?

0175874422. Give us a call or send us a text 07510984001. Would you like a clue? Think coffee, think boots, think cigars, and think Castro. That'll do. Find us on.

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1: Let's have a look at the travel again for the second time this afternoon. I've looked at the roads, there's nothing happening at all anywhere. So that's the end of that one. Looking at the trains, there are trains there. Any delays? None on my screen, but as I said earlier, trains travelling down towards the coast from Sittingbourne are being replaced with a bus replacement. And it says here very helpfully that you can find the bus in the car park, as opposed to anywhere else. So, Sittingbourne onwards is a bus replacement service, and trains coming back from that direction up to Sittingbourne, they are buses as well. But from Sittingbourne going London bound and to the island, they are all good. If there is something, however, that you can see that I'm not talking about, then please, when it's legal and safe to do so, give us a quick call in studio. 01795 874422. You tell me, I'll tell everyone else, and between us, we'll get everybody exactly where they need to be. We'll have a look at the travel again, just around about 6:30.
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7: 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Oh!

There's the track. There's a track that I used to get told off quite regularly back in my school days for playing far too loudly in the music room where I shouldn't have been doing it. James Brown, Get Up Off of That Thing, for the Long Hot Summer of 1976. Donna, thank you very much for your very kind words. Donna's having a glass of fizz and listening to the show, so that's absolutely fabulous. Redhead is away working at a conference, so perhaps I shouldn't spill the beans. But anyway, I was talking about having been to see the Michael Jackson film over there in Sydney Mall, and the challenge that I've said to myself of learning how to moonwalk. Well, good afternoon, Rachel. You're just showing off. That's all I'm saying. Rachel, one of my nieces, says, actually, her mum said, moonwalk. Rachel's just moonwalked across the Christmas. across the Christmas. What am I on about? The kitchen. Goodness me. So, Rachel, clearly you know how to do it. Come on over and teach me, and then I'm going to do it. I'm going to moonwalk on the big night out, which is the 24th of May. It starts at 7 o'clock. It is at the Seaside Pub in Seaside Avenue over here at Minster. You know the one. It used to be called something else. It's the one that does Carvery's during the week. And you get an opportunity every day of the week. This week, between 9 and 10, I think you said 10 and 11, between 9 and 10 to guess the year. And if you get it correct, your name goes into the drawer. I think I heard Dan say there was something like 250 names in the hat last week. So that's excellent stuff, because that's lots of people that are listening in. And if you enter the competition every single day and you get it correct, then you are in the draw. Your name is in the draw 5 times. And it costs absolutely nothing. It's all completely free. What could be better? Let's do this for the last time. You're doing very well. Alan Lynn in Sittingbourne, very good afternoon to you. Your name is on the list because you know where we are. A country somewhere in the world. My clues were coffee, boots, cigars, and Castro. Have a listen. Where are we?

if you know, give us a call. Send us a text. You have the link, which is for... Blah, goodness, nearly said something. Goodness, 4 minutes and 53 of another cracking tune. Mr. Stevie Wonder, Boogie On, Reggae Woman, to get your answers in.

We don't actually need a transmitter. That was so loud in the studio. All I had to do was open the door and the entire island would have heard that. Boogie on Reggae Woman, Stevie Wonder. That is simply, simply fantastic. I love that. I love that. Really do. Hope you did too. Here we go. We have been playing Where in the World This Afternoon.

If you was one of the clever people, and there's lots of you this afternoon, then you said Cuba. That's exactly where we were this afternoon. Coffee, Cuban coffee, boots, Cuban boots. Oh, there's a thing of the 70s. Cuban cigars, we brush over that quickly. And the other one was Castro Fidel. So let's do these here. I didn't check what the tracks were. No, we'll do that in a minute. Brendan, well done to you. Rick and Sarah, the paymaster, William Paul, competition king, undisputed of BRFM, self-proclaimed. Gavlar, Gabby, Rachel, moonwalking Rachel. Alan and Lynn in Sittingbourne. And the special one, Tracy, because she's special. I'll see you tomorrow. Anyway, you all got it right. The songs were Havana, that's in Cuba. The one in the middle, Cuba, by the Gibson Brothers. And then Guantanamera. I nearly sung that. I'm not playing that one because that's a little bit. We're upbeat this afternoon, so I'm going to do this one. Get all powerful and sultry and do whatever it is and start doing Cuban type dances wherever you are. We're going to start with Camila.

0: Bear FM's Big Night Out is back on Sunday the 24th of May at the Seaside Pub in Seaside Avenue in Minster. We enjoyed it so much last year, we're doing it again. It's your chance to meet some of the presenters, hear some great music, enter some competitions and buy some BRFM merchandise. 7 till 11 at the Seaside Pub, Seaside Avenue, Minster. Entry is free. We'd love to see you there on Sunday the 24th of May.
1: Where did he come from?

I know that man. That's Michael Jackson. Very quietly. Apparently, Havana is a cha-cha and Cuba is a quick, quiet salsa, but good for some shimmying, according to my moonwalking niece. Thank you very much indeed. We're going up to the... I nearly said the news. We haven't got any news. There is no news to be had, but we have a look at the weather, and then we'll be back. There's only me here. We will be back with something for Donna. Yeah, that's right. I remember now. For Donna. And then we'll have some Sunday Soul, and we might have a bit of a croon. If you want to have a bit of a croon this evening, let me know. 01-795-874-22 or send us a text. 07-510-984-001. Dick Dale and his Deltones are going to get us up to the weather. Back in a sec.

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2: It's all right, Simon, no one noticed. Tonight becoming dry with late evening sunny spells as winds ease. A clear and cold night with light winds and frost patches. Minimum temperature, -1. You heard it, -1. Monday, increasingly cloudy with a spell of rain through the middle of the day. Largely dry and bright with sunny intervals later. Breezy and feeling cool. Maximum temperature, 14 degrees centigrade. Tuesday to Thursday, let's have a look at that. Breezy but bright start Tuesday, and then increasingly cloudy with outbreaks of rain. Blustery showers with possible thunder and some sunny intervals, thank goodness. Wednesday and Thursday, and all it says then is cool. I don't know, as in Arpa Ponzarelli cool, or it just means it's going to be a bit cooler. Anyway, high tide. High tide is next. That is 7 minutes past 7 p.m. This evening, it has a height of 4.6 metres. It is now 1 minute and 15 seconds past 6. 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

all the way back to 1985 for that. Into the Groove, Madonna. Welcome back. 6:30, nearly 7 minutes past six, Sunday evening, 10th of May, 95.6 BRFM, the best radio for miles, as I say. Thank you for being there. If it's your birthday today, a very happy birthday to you indeed. Whatever you're doing, I hope you're having a fabulous time. Who do you share your birthday with? Here we go. Carl Douglas. Now, a lot of you will know exactly who that is. Carl Douglas, a Jamaican-British singer, and most famous song, Kung Fu Fighting. Everybody was Kung Fu Fighting. That's the one, Kingston, Jamaica, he was born. Donovan, he's 18, 1946, yeah. Scottish guitarist and singer-songwriter of such tracks as Sunshine Superman and Mellow Yellow. You know the song. Oh, here we go, Sid Vicious, no longer with us. Sid Vicious, it would have been his birthday. It is his birthday, but he's not here. From the Sex Pistols, we'll leave it there. And the big one today, Bono, Irish rock singer and lyricist. For you too. I'm not going to mention the songs because there's loads of them. We'll find some of those in a little while. So that's who you share your birthday with. And as I say, a happy birthday to you from me and everyone else here at 95.6 BRFM. I hope you are having a fabulous, fabulous day. Right, let's go to our Sunday vote. Last time, have a listen to this and then we'll get round and we'll do some Sunday soul. Have a listen to this. We have, who do we have? Louis Prima, that's the fella. Louis Prima or David Lee Roth, I do believe. That's what I'm saying. Yeah, of course it is. I want to say Van Halen, David Lee Roth, Louis Prima. Have a listen.

at this moment in time, there is clearly one that is not doing as well as the other. So if you have an opinion, then please give us a call. Do you need the number? Of course you do. 01795 874422. 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Get your vote in, and the one with the most votes, we will play after the Sunday Soul that is normally round about 6:10 on the Sunday afternoon. Well, it's 9:14, so that is good enough for me. We're going to kick it off with Marvin Gaye, You're All I Need to Get By, from 1968. This could feature on Les's show on a Saturday morning. Did you hear him? He was fabulous. And follow that up with Star on a TV Show from the Stylistics. Press the button. Enjoy this.

How fabulous. How absolutely fabulous. Star on a TV show, 1975, from the Stylistics, sounding glorious in the afternoon sunshine. Not. And before that, Marvin Gaye, Tammy Terrell, with Your All I Need to Get By. That's your Sunday Soul for this week. There'll be some more next Sunday round about 10 past 6, as it always is. Right, the vote. The vote is closed. Thank you very much, each and every single one of you who took the time and made the effort to get in touch one way or another and express an opinion, because that's how it works. We are absolutely live here this afternoon, and we interact. You interact with me, and I interact with you, and hopefully we're all having a lovely time. So the vote this afternoon was Louis Prima, David Lee Roth with I'm Just a Gigolo, not me, the title.

And there you have it. That was the vote. And the winner. Undisputed all-out win for Louis Prima, the voice of King Louis from the 1967 Disney Jungle Book. You know, the big orangutan, if I remember correctly. It's a long time ago. He is the winner. Thank you, everyone, that took time and made the effort, as I said just now, to vote. So let's hear from the undisputed king of this afternoon's Sunday vote.

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2: And there you have it, this week's winner. Hope you enjoyed that. That was Louis Prima with I Ain't Got Nobody. And Just a Gigolo, all the other way around. Moving on, let's do some of this. Let's keep the theme going and play this one here.

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2: As it has been all afternoon, there's nothing happening on the roads that's appearing on my screen anywhere at all. So that's it, it's all good. Moving on to the trains. All the trains, with the exception of the 1843 London Victoria service arrival, that one's going to be late, 1 minute. Oh no, sorry, 18 minutes late, I do apologise. 1843, so that's now going to arrive at 1 minute past seven. So if you've got anyone on that train, they will be 18 minutes later than you are expecting. There is a bus replacement service for trains going from Sittingbourne down in the direction of the coast and in the direction of the coast coming back to Sittingbourne, their buses. But the other trains, they are all fine. That's it. It's been really quiet afternoon, exactly how we like it. The next live scheduled travel update will be tomorrow morning, round about 6:45, with our very own Mr. John Sissons on The Breakfast Show.
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2: Well, that's curious. That's incredibly curious. The Gremlins strike. Let's try that again, because you know what's coming next.
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11: This is Skia.

0: And there you have it. Some band by the name of the Jewelers with Haven't You Heard, and before that the Scarterlights. You may have heard of them as well, Woody. How are you doing?
1: I'm fine, thank you.
0: You didn't know I was going to do
1: I've
0: that.
1: I've heard of the Scarterlights, but that other mob, who are they?
0: Who are they? Very good band indeed. In fact, they are the UK's number one ska and reggae band, unquestioned.
1: Really,
0: and I'll leave it there.
1: I do make a bit of a joke with this.
0: I know.
1: I do like them, really.
0: I know. I've heard you play them.
1: A bit of ska, yes, indeed.
0: Yeah, I've heard you play them. Yes, talking of ska and things being played, you're here this evening, aren't you? 7 o'clock?
1: Yes, I am now. I'm running a little bit late.
0: You've been watching the football again, haven't you?
1: Yes, yes. It was a quiet little game as well, especially right at the end.
0: I know what happened, but I'm not going to say anything, just in case people are going to be watching, you know, the programme that's of the day and later on.
1: Yes.
0: Yeah,
1: we won't mention it much.
0: Yeah, I bet you get, until you get on air, 7 o'clock. Anyway, 7 o'clock, what's coming up? What can we look forward to this evening?
1: We have got a bit of Talking Heads, a bit of Blue Oyster Cult. What else have we got? Bon Jovi, Genesis, and a solo, a couple of solo tracks from the one and only Bruce Foxton.
0: Oh, really?
1: Him of the Jam.
0: Yes.
1: And they're pretty good as well. There you go.
0: They're pretty good. So if that was rubbish, would you still play them?
1: Yeah.
0: Okay, well, that's all coming up at 7 o'clock, just after I've gone home to my roast chicken dinner. I'm just getting in there quickly.
1: Excuse me, can I quickly say, yeah, I actually had a roast chicken dinner today for lunch. So there, I'll beat you to it.
0: Well, there you go. I saw what you was eating yesterday. What's the matter with you?
1: Oh, it's lovely. In fact, I had mixed results when I put that picture on social media.
0: Yes.
1: Very mixed results.
0: I'm not surprised.
1: And I must say, I have some left for supper tonight.
0: Good Lord. There will never be... a question coming from me saying, can I have some of what you had for dinner yesterday? I'm not saying anymore. Let's move on quickly. Monkeys.

Well, those who listen regularly know, or they know, you know that this music means it's time for me to go. Thank you very much, Wellingpool, for your very kind words. And the man after me is chomping at the bit to have a word with you about football. And Sarah and Rick, thank you very much as well. Yeah, that's me done. I'm going to say this, as I say every week, without you wonderful people out there tuning in, joining in, listening in, there's no point any of us doing what we do. So thank you very much. Hopefully this week we will make some more progress and get the station back up to full strength so that everyone can hear us again loud and proud, as it should be. Don't forget the BRFM Big Night Out, Sunday the 24th of May, starting at 7 o'clock down at the Seaside Pub in Seaside Avenue, Minster. Doesn't cost anything to come in. Come along, say hello, join in with the fun, the great music, competitions, there's a raffle, there's all sorts of BRFM merchandise, the lot. And the best thing about it, it's a bank holiday Monday, so no getting up early the following day. I will be back, where are we, which week, am I early or late? I'll be back Tuesday evening on the community show with Mary. Yes, we have a guest this week, but I'm going to keep that to myself for the time being. So I'll be back Tuesday, whatever you're up to this evening. Keep it 95.6 BRFM. I'll be out of the chair now. Wellingpool, feel free to make comments about football to Woody, who is here at 7 for now. Catch you Tuesday evening. Bye-bye.

0: 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The ring of fire, the ring of fire, the ring of fire, the ring of fire.
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Good evening, I'm Woody. This is the Vinyl Collection on BRFM. And how is everyone? Good weekend. Nice weather yesterday, but today's a bit fresh. And yes, indeed, I've been a bit busy painting fence panels and eating seafood and watching a football match this afternoon. quite incident-free match. Wasn't important at all, was it? No. More of that probably later. Oh dear, what a game. It's good to be back. Yes. Hopefully we're all okay again. We're getting there. Bear with us on the FM signal, but we're getting there. Thank you, Simon. Another great show, of course, as it is always. So on the show tonight, we've got album tracks, Talking Heads, AC/DC, Bon Jovi, Blue Oyster Cult. We've got a Cream classic, and we've got a band called Ride, 80s and 90s indie rockers, and more about them a little bit later. And opening the show, a little bit different. That was, you tell me, who was that who opened the show? Because we've got a couple of more tracks from that person. Yep, so it is a person, not a group, from a solo LP of his. So there's a couple of clues. Give us a text. I'll give out the numbers after the next song. If you want to partake, if you heard that opening instrumental, or virtual instrumental, and if you want to have a guess, give us a text, give us a call. I'll let you know, put you out in misery very, very soon. But first, while I'm getting settled in, because of the football, I was running a little bit late, let's have another tune, shall we? Can't get along without you. Oh yes, without you, Wibby, nothing, wouldn't we? Hope you enjoy this one.

Very true. We can't get along without you. If you've got a vinyl-related request, if I can find out to play it, give us a text 075-1098-4001. That's 075-1098-4001. And because it's Sunday night, I might even answer the phone. 01795-874-422. If you've got any banter, send it over. We like a bit of chat, bit of banter, don't we, on this show? And yes, indeed. Well, in Paul, good evening to you. Yes, indeed. It was, yes. yes, you're right about those clean pair of underpants, yes. Squeaky bum time. And for West Ham and Arsenal, now, because I'm a Tottenham supporter, I wanted Arsenal to win. Or the Woolwich, as they're better known as, wanted them to win, not for them to win the league, but to beat West Ham, who we need to stay above to stay up. But I really wanted West Ham to beat Arsenal, and etc. Oh, it was very very awkward, especially when what happened at the near the end. I won't mention it at all because people might have recorded it coming in later or going to watch your match of the day. So we'll leave it as that. All I can say about that is it was a very interesting ending to the game. Good evening, Rick and Sarah. Welcome aboard. Okay, let's have some more music. Oh, by the way, the opening song. Bruce Foxton, him of the used to be the Jam, the bass player in the Jam. He's a bit of a solo career, etc. And I managed to pick up an album of his. So Bruce Foxton, that was called Ride, and that was the opening track from album I'm managed to get hold of. I think I must have pressed the play button. Have a bit of Queen and we'll carry on this chat afterwards.

That was Queen, Now I'm Here, and yes, it was me pressing the button by mistake, virtually leaning on it. I think I said good evening, Rick and Sarah, but I'll say again if I didn't before Queen interrupted me. And I was saying about the opening track was called Ride by Bruce Foxton, him of the jam bass player. Come from an album of his called Back in the Room from 2012. And Weller does actually play on two or three tracks on guitar as well. So we've got a couple of tracks throughout the show of Bruce Foxton's solo album. And they are quite good as well. They do sound a bit like Paul Weller and The Jam, though. But they're good tunes. We'll have some have a listen to them throughout the show. Canada John weather report. I think he's having a week off, so hopefully he'll be back on board next week. So yes, if you have any vinyl related tunes that you want to hear played, or anything like that, so if I can find it, I will play it. So it's 07510984001. If you want to talk about the football, we'll do that. And Welling Paul, your lot, Crystal Palace, have got to do the business against the Woolwich in next game, I think, isn't it? Palace against the Woolwich. Yes, so come on, Palace. I'll be cheering on the Palace for that. But that's it. Not going to mention it anymore, because we got an important game tomorrow night. Oh yes, oh, it's going to be one of them nights yet again. Okay, what have we got next? This is Dangerous. Doobie Brothers.

0: Calm down, Axel. Oh, that's when he could sing. Guns N' Roses, of course, 1991. You Could Be Mine. Got some ads and some promos coming up shortly. And welcome on board, Angry. Oh, dear. He's threatened me, you know. He said, if I don't play 515 by The Who, he's going to come up and let my tires down. Well, you got a choice of three cars. So I've got one in three chance of... unless you're going to let all three down. Of course, Angry, I've got 515 by The Who, and that will be coming up in about 5-10 minutes time, I reckon. So stay tuned. To take us into those ads, we're going back to 1973. Smoking in the Boys' Room. Hands up, who did it? Not me, Brownsville Station.
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6: I'm Woody. This is the Vinyl Collection until 10 o'clock tonight with the best album tracks around and some that you just don't know they're good because you haven't heard them. And hopefully we've got a few of them coming up over the next 2.5 hours. Now, Angry, he wants 5:15 by The Who. Yes, that's coming up. The song after the next one. So we've got to keep on the good side of Angry. He's not called Angry for nothing, you know. Now, this next song, yes, I know someone who's tuned in tonight who might actually like this one. Hopefully, a few others will like it at all. As well. It's a good tune. This is a band with a name called Foghat. Slow Ride.

Slow Ride and Fog Hat. And Sarah text in, now there's a tune, she says, Woody, but Angry has text in and he doesn't like it. Sarah, he said, turn it off. Oh, see, we got listeners with different tastes. That's why the music is so varied for 3 hours on a Sunday night. Okay, Angry, you've got your turn. Sarah, do you like this one by The Who?

So angry. Hopefully that would cheer him up. That was 5:15. The Who, of course, 1983. Sarah has replied to Angry, but her reply made me laugh. But we won't stir things up anymore, will we? There you go, Angry. Hopefully you're a little bit happier after hearing that. And well, in Paul and Angry. Well, in Paul, he said you're his old mate, and he did say, since when has my old mate Angry been allowed to join our show? Oh dear. Oh, Lou Reed, yes, we'll have a bit of Lou Reed as well. Mr. Foxon, yes, well, in Paul recognised the opening track, and we've got a couple of solo stuff from Mr. Foxon coming up very soon indeed. And Dulcet in a boat with mates. How'd you manage that? I mean, get mates, I meant, not in a boat. Oh dear, oh dear. Okay, yes, what's the matter today tonight? Right, we've got, let's carry on and play some more music, shall we? This is from the album Stop Talking Sense, Talking Heads. This is What a Day That Was.

Yes, indeed. Talking Heads. More from that album coming up. Coming up next, though, a bit of solo stuff from Bruce Foxton. This song's called

Number six, Bruce Foxton from his solo album. Another track from that coming up a little bit later. Let's have a classic, shall we, from The Doors.

BRFM. Yes, it is. Second hour of the show. It's the Vinyl Collection, of course, and I'm Woody. We've got a colour request as well, and Angry's on form tonight. Funny enough, I was going to play, very shortly, to play a Bowie song, and we're going to change it for your choice, and Welling Paul will be very pleased at your choice, I'm sure. Yes, bit of Humble Pie, what a great choice. Phil on the South Coast, that'll be coming up shortly as well. But next up, we've got a great Elton John track, some early stuff from him. This is called Madman Across the Water. I've played it a couple of months ago. This is the original version, so it didn't appear on the album of the same name. It actually appeared on Tumbleweed Connection. And this is the original. It's twice as long as the one that went on the Madman Across the Water album. And this one features, which that other song didn't, it features Mr. Ronson. Oh yes, Mr. Ronson of Spiders and Mars, Spiders from Mars, and Bowie's right hand man, and musical genius, really. Have a listen to this if you haven't heard this one before. It's about 8 minutes of it's just so good.

I think one of the finest songs Elton John ever wrote, especially that version. 8.5 minutes long, Madman Across the Water with Mick Ronson on lead guitar. Didn't go on the album. For some reason, a shorter version went on the album and Mick Ronson wasn't on lead guitar. But in the end, it ended up on Tumbleweed Connection, the last track on side two, I do believe. But what a great tune. I like that a lot. Now, Angry. Angry's in a good mood, I think, so let's keep him in a good mood. And Welling Paul, your old mate, you'll be proud of him for asking for this one. I think you'll like it as well. Bit of Bowie magic from 73.

Oh, yes, you've got to wait to the end. And a few people's happy with this one. Well done, Angry. And Welling Paul, I reckon he's very happy about this one. And a very own Simon. That's his favourite Bowie track. Nice one, he said. So there you go. Sarah has asked for Goodbye Stranger Supertramp. Yes, I know. I've definitely got that on my hard drive. And Rick wants Bon Jovi, Blaze of Glory. Oh, wow. I'll have to have a hunt for that one. I will get back to you. If I can find it, I'll play it. If I can't, I'll play another decent Bon Jovi tune that you normally don't hear. Okay, next up, we have this band. Like an indie band from formed in 1988. And they had a few... four studio albums, and lead vocalist was and plays bass on it, Andy Bell. No, not the guy on Erasure, the other Andy Bell, the one who plays bass, or played bass, or what he may still do, in Oasis. He had a band called A Ride. So I'm going to play a track from their album, which I thought I wrote down the name of it, but I didn't. So it's one of their solo albums that come out in 1990. There you go. See what you think of this. This is Ride with Oasis bass guitarist on lead vocals.

That's right. With Oasis bass player Andy Bell on lead vocals. What do you think of that? Any good? Yes. Oh, yes. In fact, the album I got is the best of. So, yes. And yes, I do like a bit of that. And some of the tracks, I haven't heard all the albums, quite a few on there. But I'll try to squeeze in another one a little bit later in the show. Let me know if you like that, or if you don't, or you don't care. And angry, you can have a view as well. What do you reckon about that song? About the band Ride? Like that one or not? Let me know. Give us a text 07510984001, or give us a call 01795874422. Phil from the South Coast, give me a call. He wanted Humble Pie from 1969. Oh, what a tune!

0: Steve Marriott, of course, on vocals there. Humble Pie from Phil from South Coast. 1969, Natural Born Boogie. And yes, what a talent he was indeed. Paymaster, yes, I have got that one. I will play it. I don't like it, but I will play it. I do like Roxy Music and stuff like that, but I prefer the, I think the first four albums, you can't be better than that. Anyway, yes, it's a good tune. I will play it. Rick and Sarah says about Ride, yeah, it was all right. Angry, I could take it that Angry wasn't impressed. Absolute pants, he said. So there you go. Oh well, perhaps another listen. Hey, Angry, listened to it a few times. Sounded a bit like Stone Roses, really, I think. But okay. What we got next? We're going to go into some ads with Mr. Clapton, and then when we come out to the other side, bit of Supertramp for Sarah, and then I'm going to look for your Bon Jovi song, Rick, and sort out Paymaster's tune as well. Oh, but move on. Anyone else? Final related tune, give us a text, 07510-984-001. Oh, running on faith at the moment.
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5: There you go. Yes, indeed. Good show, you know, the 80s. All Out 80s Show. Yes, tune in, have a laugh, and some great 80s music as well. Okay, now, Paymaster, I am going to play Avalon because you've asked for it. It is a good tune, and that would be in the last, just after nine, I'll play that. I've picked one for you off the For Your Pleasure album. And hope you like it. That's coming up shortly. But I'm definitely going to play Avalon as well. Two sides of Roxy music. And we go a bit upbeat. And then we'll see how we go. But I definitely play your song. You asked for it. It's a good tune. I'm going to play it just after 9 o'clock. But I'm going to play my choice from the For Your Pleasure album coming up soon. Now, this is for Sarah. Rick, I haven't got that Bon Jovi song, so you've asked for another one, both of you. Motley Hoople, I will play that instead as well. That's coming up also. But first, what a great tune this is. Supertramp.

Good choice, Sarah, from Supertramp. Goodbye, Stranger. Got some Lou Reed coming up. I've got to squeeze it in before 9 o'clock for Welling Paul, just in case he's got an early start in the morning. And talking about tomorrow, I'm back at 1 o'clock to 4 o'clock with my Late Late Breakfast Show on BRFM. Hopefully you can join me then. So, Paymaster, I'm definitely going to play Avalon after 9 o'clock. Try this one. This is Editions of You, and I've got a feeling Angry's going to love this. Have a listen.

Roxy Music for your pleasure. There you go, Paymaster. I hope you like that one. Thank you for your text, Angry. And Sarah, I didn't know there was an instrumental version of this one. That's interesting, Sarah. Okay, well, in Paul, bit of Velvet Underground. Lou Reed and Velvet Underground, Turning Back the Clock. This is Beginning to See the Light.

Yes, my favourite band, Lou Reed and the Velvet Underground in 1969. I've got to squeeze this one in and another one before 9 o'clock. This one is Sarah and Rick, Golden Age of Rock and Roll. Motley Hoople, of course.

0: No, it's not all. We've got an hour left of the vinyl collection. Okay, Willing Paul, he's hasn't got an early morning. So yes, watch Match of the Day tonight, Willing Paul. Oh, what a game. Okay, we've got Avalon for Paymaster after 9 o'clock. But to get us there, bit of REM from 2011, fairly recent one from them. We All Go Back to Where We Belong.
1: I

Oh yes, a classy song, of course. Yes, I don't dislike Roxy music's more poppy commercial stuff. I just prefer the early stuff, but I still like that. It's good. Good tune. Great. Thank you. Paymaster for requesting that. Next up, what we got next? We've got 55 minutes and we've still got loads of music to get through on my playlist because I've had so many great requests. I won't have time to play everything, so I might drag it over until Monday at 1 o'clock with my late breakfast show and play a few tracks that I couldn't fit in then. Now that is an idea, Woody. Blue Oyster Cult, This Ain't the Summer of Love. Oh, that's a shame.

Now, that's a shame. Blue Oyster Cult singing "This Ain't the Summer of Love." Now, it might have been mentioned before, BRFM's Big Night Out is back again. We had one last year on the end of on the Sunday end of the bank holiday weekend. Meet and greet with the presenters. Oh yes, it was a great night last year. Come on down, come and meet us. It's free to get in. Plenty of music. I might even do half hour on the old. I might do a half hour set of some sort, and other presenters will be as well. We're there, have a laugh. It's at the Seaside Pub. As it is called now, Seaside Pub, Seaside Avenue in Minster-on-Sea, from 7 p.m. onwards. It's on Sunday the 24th of May, and you haven't got to get up early in the morning because it's a bank holiday. Come down and meet us and have a laugh. It was a laugh. A few stories I could tell from last year, but we'll leave it as that at the moment. Hopefully you can come and join us. And if you didn't come last year and you don't know what the presenters look like and we don't know what you look like, and then we can stare at each other with our name tags, can't we? It's good fun. Talking Heads next, Take Me to the River.

Oh, yes. Oh, yes, indeed. Take Me to the River. Now, the Talk Neds, Sarah said that the beginning reminded her of another song. It is a cover of a song, I think. I'll have to investigate that and find out about that. But I think it was an older song. And, Google it. Come on. Who is it? Find it, Sarah. Who originally sung Take Me to the River? I'm pretty sure it is a cover. Good tune. Christine, welcome on board, Christine. And My Back Pages. Bob Dylan song, and you wanted the special anniversary version, didn't you, with Neil Young, Clapton, George, all them. No, I haven't got that version. I've got the Birds version, so you'll have to put up with that, my dear. Coming up next. Now, Paymaster, about the big night out, the meet and greet on the 24th of May. No, I'm not hiring a TARDIS for the night. I won't be in two places at once. I will be at the meet and greet, the big night out. What I did last year, I came in early in the studio, picked 3 hours of vinyl related tunes, so it's not going to be on auto. I'm going to actually pick the tunes, drop them in for 3 hours, so it'll be a vinyl collection without me, without anyone presenting it, but it will be 3 hours of quality vinyl related tunes. How about that? For those who's not coming down to the big night out. So, Christine, My Back Pages. This is the Birds version. This is all you're going to get tonight.

Hope that one was okay with you, Christine. You're testing me out again, aren't you? And Sarah, yes, Al Green, that's it. He done the original, Take Me to the River. I haven't heard that for ages. There you go. Wow, well spotted, Sarah. Okay, this... 40 minutes to go. Yes, yes. Come on, squeeze this one in. Now, the Cowboy Junkies, I played this ages ago. Their version of the classic Lou Reed Velvet Underground song, Sweet Jane. They do a version. It's come out in the 90s. And what a great version it is. I'm going to play it for you now. See what you think of it. Coming up as soon as I can find it. It is gone. Oh, no, it's not. Here it is.

Cowboy Junkies from the album The Trinity Sessions, and what a good album it is as well. Yes, what do you think of that version? I quite like, well, I like it a lot actually. What a great tune though, Sweet Jane, Cowboy Junkies version. Good morning, says texter 8510. I think I should know that that number. The last four, 8510. Who are you? And good morning. Are you in Australia somewhere? Let me know who you are. And yeah, good morning. And that's it. Okay. What are we going to have now? Oh, yes, I forget. Sarah's Get Back, The Beatles, and I'm currently halfway through watching the documentary Get Back, and I've got a story about that documentary. I met someone's who was the daughter of the Beatles road manager for a good few years, a couple of months ago, and he appears in the... in this documentary series, as he did everywhere with the Beatles, and what an interesting chat we had. Anyway, that's for another time. Let's play Get Back, The Beatles, and from a year earlier, Deep Purple, Hush.

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I must get a promo. I feel a bit out of things. Everyone's got a promo, apart from Woody. Deep Purple, new album out, says Sarah. Oh, yes. Thank you for that, Paymaster, for that comment. Much appreciated, indeed. And it might be Kim in Thailand, Paymaster says. Well, if it is, good morning. Don't be shy. Say hi, Kim in Pattaya. Is that right? She said good morning. Send me another text and put your name. 8510. Who is this? Oh, I don't know. thank you, Simon. Subtle hint there. Right, let's squeeze some more music in before I go. And don't forget, I'm back 1 o'clock to 4 o'clock with the Late Late Breakfast Show tomorrow afternoon. Oh, yes. Don't miss it. Right, bit of more Paul McCartney, this time with Wings from 77. Maybe I'm amazed. Yes, I amaze myself sometimes how stupid I can be.

0: 1977, Wings, Maybe I'm Amazed. Thank you, Simon. Yes, we'll have to have a little chat about that. Thank you indeed. Okay, nearly time to go, but I've still got some tunes to squeeze in. Next up, bit of Thin Lizzy and Kings of Leon.
1: 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It's a number recorded by Bob Seger. A number called Rosalie.

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